Q1019. So tonight's letter comes from Rose, who is in a wonderful relationship, dating relationship with a man for 3 years. They've been living together for 2 years, but all during the relationship, he has been speaking daily to his ex-girlfriend, stopping by to visit her and taking her out to dinner. So, Rose, what you have here is called a triangle, where there are two women who are emotionally connected to the same man. And one of you is living with him, but one of you is getting his heart and his time and his emotional connection. So if that's okay with you, and for some people that is okay, then stay in the situation you're in. But if you're the kind of person that needs 100% of somebody's time, attention, affection, love, and commitment, then you're going to have to look elsewhere, because I don't see that you're going to be able to change that, because they have years and years of history and years of layers to their relationship and their love, and you're not going to be able to stop that or come between it. And why would you want to? It was in place long before you came into the picture, and it will probably be in place long after you leave the picture. But if that's not something that you can live with or accept, if it's always going to cause you a heartache to know that he is still emotionally committed to somebody else, then that's the reality of what you're looking at.

feeling a bit of financial stress? Hey, it's Delilah, and we're here to help with the $1,000 workday bonus, a chance to win $1,000 every hour while you work. 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

0: 101.9. Good evening and welcome to your Throwback Thursday night. Why do we call it Throwback Thursday night? Well, if you're on Facebook, you know why, because everybody posts pictures of themselves or their kids in years past. You know, back when we had the big bangs, I had big bangs and a little waist. Now I have no bangs and a slightly, you know, thicker waist. But welcome to your Throwback Thursday night. I'm so glad to be spending this time with you. The phone lines are open, 1-888-633-5452. 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
3: Ice Cube's Big 3 season is heating up. The most competitive basketball league on earth is on CBS this Sunday. Coach Steven Jackson and the DMV Trilogy face off against two-time MVP Michael Beasley and the defending champion Miami 305 in a must-win game for both teams. Then the battle for Texas as Greg Monroe, Coach Nancy Lieberman, and the Dallas Power take on Jonathan Simmons and the Houston Righands. 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
9: You played it cool and I played it dumb. Don't you think I'm a little too young to be messed with like that? So convincing, you made it look fun. Laugh it off, but the damage is done. Saying, baby, just relax.

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1: Hi, good evening. Who is this?
2: This is Dagmar.
1: Dagmar?
2: Yes.
1: Welcome. What can I do for you?
2: Well, this is about a true love, soulmate kind of story. I used to work with, who's now my fiance, Jonathan. And at that time, due to circumstances, we couldn't be together. And for whatever reasons, you know, he had personal business. He had to leave the state. So he moved 3,000 miles away. But yet we still kept in touch in our hearts. I still would write to him, and we were apart for 5 years. And out of the blue, he went ahead and he called me, and we just kind of picked up right where we left off. He was my boss. I was his secretary. And I didn't know he had feelings for me, but he knew I had feelings for him, but never told me. And so during the 5 years that we were apart, we both listened to your show every evening, and I would write to him on my computer, you know, about everything that was going on. And so he called me, I flew out, and then we've been flying back and forth seeing each other, and I just moved out to be reunited with him. And now we're just together, we're engaged, we're planning on getting married. And I just wanted to let the listeners know that there is a true love soulmate for someone out there.
1: And how long was it between the time you met this man and the time you hooked up?
2: 5 years.
1: Wow.
2: But yet the feelings were still there. It was like we picked up right where we left off, like those 5 years didn't even exist.

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2: A Thursday night underway. Come on in and make yourself at home. Kick off your shoes, sit back, relax, and enjoy the music as I do my best to smooth off the rough edges of your day and get you ready for the weekend ahead. What are you doing tonight? Call me and tell me. The phone lines are open.

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1: Hi, Tim. What can I do for you?
2: Well, you're so good at picking out songs for people. I was wondering if you could pick out a song for me. I've got a friend that I got reacquainted with. I knew her in high school. And over the course of about the last 6 or 8 weeks, she's been a huge help to me. We're separated by several states, and all she's done is listen to me. I lost my mom about 5 months ago, and she helped me through that. Breakup of my marriage, she's helped me through that. And everybody in my life seems to have a song that always reminds me of them, and I just can't come up with a song for.
1: So this is somebody you've known over the years for a long time.
2: Yes, ma'am.
1: But now it sounds like it might be, I don't know, taking a different direction?
2: I don't know. Her life is in a different state with her kids. My life is in this state with my kids. And it's about a 10-hour drive in between, so I don't know. Never tried the long-distance relationship thing, so.
1: How old are your children? You sound like they must be, you know, not in kindergarten anymore.
2: No, my son is 12, my daughter's 10.
1: And her kids?
2: Her youngest is 17, so I got a late start.
1: And do they not have buildings, jobs, schools for either one of you if you decided to relocate?
2: Well, I'm sure they do. I think it's too early to tell about that right now. She's just turned into somebody really special that's helped me a lot.
1: Well, it sounds to me, though, like you've got a little sparkle in your, a little twinkle in your eye, a little skip in your step.
2: I won't deny that.
1: Mm-hmm. Mm-hmm. All right, let me see what I can do to make your night a little more special, and who knows where it might go. God works in mysterious ways.
2: You have that exactly right, my dear.

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1: Hi, who is this?
2: Hi, Delilah. This is Linda. How are you?
1: Linda, I'm good. Welcome. What can I do for you?
2: Well, I just needed to call for two reasons. One was to thank you for all of the inspiration that you give to us when we listen to you.
1: I appreciate the appreciation.
2: Well, thank you. And secondly, to ask you to help me pat myself on the back a little bit tonight.
1: Okay. What have you accomplished? What obstacles have you overcome? Why do you get the pat on the back?
2: Well, sometimes it sounds a little simplified by saying it this way, but I've survived two really ugly divorces. The second one took 4 years to settle. And during that time, I put myself through school and graduated magna cum laude. And I've sacrificed everything I have financially for my sister and her four little kids when they were having a time, when their family was having a hard time finding their way. And because of all of my sacrifices and all of my trials, I've been able to start two little businesses that are just starting to take off. And I know that it's because God was always with me, and I hope he's proud of me.

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2: Every night we take your calls and we read your letters and we encourage you to go to our website so we can get to know each other a little bit better. That's what this show is all about. It's about relationships, about learning to love yourself, learning to love others more fully, learning to tear down the walls that separate us and connect heart to heart.

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1: Earlier, I was talking about people that make a difference in our life. People that make a difference in our life. There's a girl I went to school with. She was in my Girl Scout group. She was in my homeroom several times because we're from a very small town. Her name is Lisa. And Lisa has been organizing. She and Cecile and a couple other people have been organizing our class reunions for many, many decades now. We graduated in 1978. And every 5 years, we have a class reunion. Every 5 years, we do something special. We have dinners. We have barbecues. We have cookouts. We made pottery last time. We do fun things. We go to the lake. Every 5 years, they do this. These people volunteer hours and hours and hours so that we can get together and share memories and laughter and catch up. Who is in your life volunteering, planning the wedding party, planning the baby shower, planning the class reunion, planning the Girl Scout camp out, planning to bring the goodies for s'mores? Be that person. Be the s'more person. Be the one who brings the marshmallows and the good chocolate and the graham crackers, not the stale graham crackers, the fresh graham crackers. 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
4: 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Coach Steven Jackson and the DMV Trilogy face off against two-time MVP Michael Beasley and the defending champion Miami 305 in a must-win game for both teams. Then the battle for Texas as Greg Monroe, Coach Nancy Lieberman, and the Dallas Power take on Jonathan Simmons and the Houston Righands. 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
2: So, who are you thinking of tonight? Is there someone that keeps creeping across the corners of your mind? Someone who has stolen your heart? If you are thinking about that special someone, we're here to play a song for you. In fact, a lot of songs for you will be the soundtrack to your night all night long.

San Antonio's best variety of the 80s, 90s, and today. So tonight's letter comes from Rose, who is in a wonderful relationship, dating relationship with a man for 3 years. They've been living together for 2 years, but all during the relationship, he has been speaking daily to his ex-girlfriend, stopping by to visit her and taking her out to dinner. So, Rose, what you have here is called a triangle, where there are two women who are emotionally connected to the same man. And one of you is living with him, but one of you is getting his heart and his time and his emotional connection. So if that's okay with you, and for some people that is okay, then stay in the situation you're in. But if you're the kind of person that needs 100% of somebody's time, attention, affection, love, and commitment, then you're going to have to look elsewhere, because I don't see that you're going to be able to change that, because they have years and years of history and years of layers to their relationship and their love, and you're not going to be able to stop that or come between it. And why would you want to? It was in place long before you came into the picture, and it will probably be in place long after you leave the picture. But if that's not something that you can live with or accept, if it's always going to cause you a heartache to know that he is still emotionally committed to somebody else, then that's the reality of what you're looking at.

What's up? It's Big Al from the Kid Craddock Morning Show, and share what is making it a feel-good Friday for you. 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

pull up a chair, take a deep breath, and let's spin this evening together. Hi, it's Delilah, and I am thrilled to be back on Q101.9. I'll be here every night with the music you love and the stories that bring us all a little bit closer.

0: You've been married to for how long? 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
1: 47 years to Phyllis.
0: Oh, my word. 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
1: Oh, thank you. Well, I'll tell you a story about her. I met her at a friend's house, and I saw her in the doorway, and she had a halo. And I couldn't believe it. She was so gorgeous. And she everything she said just came right from the heart. And to this day, she still has that halo. We have 5 kids and 10 grandkids and 4 greats.
0: Oh, good for you. Congratulations.
1: Yeah. 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
1: Oh, absolutely.

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2: Let me ask you this. Who is in your corner of life? 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Call me and tell me who is in your corner, who is on the sidelines of the race of your life, cheering you on tonight.

0: 101.9. So what in the world is going on in your world? Are you feeling a little anxious about all the stuff going on around you? Or are you doing what I like to do and what a lot of my friends like to do and sticking your head in the sand and pretending that it's not going on around you? La, la, la, la, la, la, la. I can't hear you. If you're feeling a little stressed tonight, know that right now there's probably not a darn thing you can do about any of that. There's not. And worrying about it isn't going to fix it. It's not going to fix it. So what can you do? You can prepare as best you can for any emergency that might come down the pike. And you can have faith. That's the most important thing. You can cultivate your faith. You're listening to Delilah.
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1: 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Coming up next.
3: Ice Cube's Big Three season is heating up. The most competitive basketball league on earth is on CBS this Sunday. Coach Steven Jackson and the DMV Trilogy face off against two-time MVP Michael Beasley and the defending champion Miami 305 in a must-win game for both teams. Then the battle for Texas as Greg Monroe, Coach Nancy Lieberman, and the Dallas Power take on Jonathan Simmons and the Houston Righands. 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
3: 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Then the battle for Texas as Greg Monroe, Coach Nancy Lieberman, and the Dallas Power take on Jonathan Simmons and the Houston Righands. 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

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If you're looking for the next great show to binge or what movies you haven't seen yet that are streaming, make sure you check out Kelly's Showbiz Top 5. 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
3: 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The most competitive basketball league on earth is on CBS this Sunday. Coach Steven Jackson and the DMV Trilogy face off against two-time MVP Michael Beasley and the defending champion Miami 305 in a must-win game for both teams. Then the battle for Texas as Greg Monroe, Coach Nancy Lieberman, and the Dallas Power take on Jonathan Simmons and the Houston Righands. 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
2: Love Letter Skelly is 20 minutes away. And now we're about to do something, and you can chime in if you want, Kid Nation. Our phone number is 800-543-3548. 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

0: 'Cause I gotta have faith. Ooh, I gotta have faith. Because I gotta have faith. I gotta have faith.
1: Q101.9, San Antonio's best variety of the 80s, 90s, and today. Good morning, I'm Jenny James. You ready? It's a chance to win $1,000 next. Rah.

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Q101.9, Tanya Tania's best variety of the 80s, 90s. And today, the remnants of Bertha came through. We had a little rain this morning. It's going to turn partly sunny, breezy, with a high of 95.

Q101.9, San Antonio's best variety of the 80s, 90s. And today, it's the 24th of July, or 24-7. And that's the day to honor first responders. It's the Serve Up Thanks Initiative, with 30,000 stores participating coast to coast. Just arrive in uniform and

101.9, San Antonio's best variety of the 80s, 90s. And today, Benson Boone on the Wanted Man Tour. And he's going to be at Frostbank Center on August 20th. Would you like a pair of tickets? Because that's what we're giving away with the Q Work Perk. Your chance to win is coming up in 8 minutes.

0: 101.9, San Antonio's best variety of the 80s, 90s. And today, you could win the $1,000 workday bonus, just like Sharon. What's she doing with her money?
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1: 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Thank you so much. It means so much to me.
0: 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You've got another keyword in 3 minutes. I'm holding on.

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0: 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And today, Jerry Seinfeld coming to the Majestic Theater on September 25th. 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
1: They say the holy water's watered down, and this town's lost its faith. 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

Q101.9, San Antonio's best variety of the 80s, 90s. And today, have you been waiting to go boating on Canyon Lake? You can. 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

Q1019, San Antonio's best variety of the 80s, 90s, and today, Loop 1604, shaking up the weekend again. So you're going to have a little patience. The Redland Road exit is closed, and short stretches of the access roads will run two-way overnight while crews fix bridge joints. Detours and U-turns may slow things down, but every shop and neighborhood is still reachable.

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9, San Antonio's best variety of the 80s, 90s. And today, I-35 near O'Connor, officially San Antonio's biggest crash hotspot. You probably already know that. They had 154 crashes reported last year. So slow down and stay alert.

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I want to leave you with this hour's keyword bank to enter on the contest page at Q1019.com, B-A-N-K. Also, have an incredible weekend and stick around for Bob Howard next.

Well, my hopes of LeBron would be a Spur of falling short. Made it official, signed with the Sixers. So he's going to be a Philadelphia 76er. Got to beat them, too. You got Wemby, and they don't. It's Q1019.

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0: Bon Jovi had to actually end concert at Madison Square Garden early because of a sinus infection. So he's going to make it up to him somehow. Headed toward three, another chance at $1,000 is coming on Q1019 after Michael.
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After Rihanna, might rain a grand. Good luck.

He called the show at Madison Square Garden early because he's dealing with a sinus infection. It's Bon Jovi on Q101.9. Yes, San Antonio's best variety of the 80s, 90s, and today through the final hour of your workday. For Melissa and Bernie, here's Pink.

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And Bob Howard here. 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
2: Well, hello there. 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The phone lines are open, and we'd love to chat with you now.

Would you cry if you saw me crying? And would you save my soul tonight? Would you tremble